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Oh, and find the best music too. 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

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Only care about yours. We could be in the Arctic, at the edge of the earth.

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0: 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I'm Callum McAnally. We're playing the Mind Melt. 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What do you think it is? 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
0: Answering the Mix Mind Melt is not what we're going for. Sorry.
1: All right.
0: Having a look at the text line, Cheryl says dessert chocolate. That's a good one, but not correct. Here's one from Deborah, dancing. No, that's not what we're going for. Leanne says hearing your favorite song. Nope, that's incorrect. Here's a text from Kiana, making the bed. Nope. Steven says eating cheese. That's not it. Here's a guess from Crystal, washing your car. Crystal, that is correct. And that makes you today's Mind Melt World Champion and the winner of a $15 gift card to Bugsy's and Smitty's in the Town and Country Mall. Congratulations, Crystal, as 25% of people say washing their

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Good morning. I'm Callum McAnally and happy Wednesday. It is 7:41. We're sitting at 13 degrees. We're getting up to a high of 25 for this afternoon. But with the Humidex, it'll feel more like 30. So gas prices dropped slightly this week in Moose Jaw.

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I'm Cal McAnally. 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Now, the Royal Canadian Legion Branch 59 here in Moose Jaw is celebrating 100 years, and they're hosting a big event on July 18th. The day is going to start off with a pancake breakfast. They're going to have meat draws in the afternoon and a ton of fun planned for the evening. We talked to the event coordinator, Marsha Lane. Thanks.

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And after losing three in a row, the Toronto Blue Jays had a nice 9-3 win in San Francisco last night.

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